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0: Jordan Feliz on Positive Uplifting UCB Radio. I'm Tracy Leak. Think about maybe one of your favorite restaurants for the whole family to go to. It's your go-to place. We've got that close to where I live, and it's a wings place that we always go. And so our youngest is about to head off to college. We're taking her tomorrow. I'm going to be moving her in over the next few days, and that's the place she wanted to go. I'm like, where's the last place you want to eat before you leave? Got to be the wing place.
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3: 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When he got out of the hospital and was housed, we provided him with furniture. 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

0: He called me overwhelmed with emotion, saying he had never felt so blessed. 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

0: Messiah Queen and Demons on Positive Uplifting UCB Radio. 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
5: Every wise comedian loves kids. They are one of our leading sources of funny things, of true things, loud things, embarrassing things, things you hoped they'd forgotten, things you hoped they would never repeat in public. A little girl's mother asked her 4-year-old to pray at supper. So she prayed, "Dear God, please help Daddy stop singing in church." The family sat in stunned silence while Dad quietly reconsidered his place on the worship team. A little girl was asked by her teacher where babies came from. She replied confidently, "Amazon. I guess everything seems to come from there." Adults spend years learning diplomacy. Children dismantle it in seconds. One granddad told his grandson he was turning 70. The boy stared thoughtfully and asked, "Did you start at 1? In the grocery store, a child announced, "Mommy, that man has less hair than Grandpa's hamster." Oh, poor Grandpa was standing 3 feet away. And it wasn't me, honest. Speaking of honesty, children have yet to learn the fine art of pretending everything is fine. A child overheard his parents discussing finances. The next day at school, he told his teacher, "We're poor now. Dad said if Mommy keeps shopping, we'll lose the house." Another child told her teacher, "My mommy says I'm too much sometimes." During a sermon, the pastor asked the children, "Why do we need to keep quiet in church?" One of them said, "Because people are sleeping." Shh. The pastor will now be taking early retirement. Adults say things like, "Interesting choice," when we actually mean, "You're not going to wear that in public, are you?" Children love to pretend. That's why our Clara spent most of a Saturday wearing little more than a cardboard box, which she insisted was a spaceship. My friend's daughter once marched into the kitchen and announced, "When I grow up, I'm going to marry someone rich, or Batman." During church, a mother whispered to her husband, "This sermon is going on forever." A few minutes later, their son asked loudly, "Daddy, why is Mom mad at the sermon man?" Of course, children don't just embarrass us. Sometimes they surprise us with all the sweetness of a handmade Mother's Day card. Watching her exhausted mother cleaning the kitchen after a long day, a little girl wrapped her arms around her and said, "Mommy, you do a lot of loving." That'll wreck your mascara in seconds.

Kids are wonderfully literal. Tell a child to keep his eye on the ball, and he just may move his head down to the ball and put his eye on it. And why not? Tell them someone lost their head, and they may want to sleep with the lights on. A teacher found one of her students making faces at the other kids on the playground and said, "Noah,

Our friends Brant and Sherry coming in. Going to encourage you through the evening with Jeremy Camp now, Out of My Hands on positive, uplifting UCB Radio.

0: out of my hands. 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My name is Richard. Here's what your family and friends may be talking about. With the price of gas still quite high across the country, it may spike again when the federal excise tax is restored in a couple of weeks. So to keep you informed, the tax pause expires on September 7th, and if it's restored, the price of gas would be increasing by about 10 cents a liter. However, the price increase may be offset when the oil companies switch to the winter gas blend, and they're expected to do that in mid-September. In any case, let's hope that the price of gas starts to drop from either method so that we can all save a little money at the pumps. And the wildfires are still burning in northern Ontario and in BC, and it's still impacting many people. So let's not forget to be praying for our neighbors. Just under 1,000 people in northern Ontario are displaced from their homes because of the fires, and a lot of them in First Nation communities. While in BC, some evacuation orders have been lifted, but the largest fire near Kelowna is still burning, and the firefighters are preaching patience as they try and get it under control. About 20,000 people have been evacuated from their homes at this point. And any communities that are able to return, well, they're going to have to come back in stages. The good news is that the fires are moving away from the more populated communities, but it is still moving. So there's work to be done, and there's prayers to be made.
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2: Clear and calm overnight, low of 10. Sunny on Saturday. Breeze at 10, our high on Saturday 23, it's going to feel like 25. Clear Saturday night, low at 12. Mostly sunny Sunday, high 26, is going to feel like 30. I'm meteorologist Jeff Andrews on Positive Uplifting UCB Radio.
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It's Brant. Producer Sherry is here too. Just a big thank you. Thank you so much for making this station possible. We don't take it for granted. And you know what? A lot of listeners don't either, like thousands of them. We don't have much like this in our culture anymore that gets to celebrate the goodness of God and his faithfulness and talk about Jesus and the life that he has for us. We get to be honest about all this stuff, and we are just so grateful. So thank you. If you're somebody who helps pay for that, thank you so much.

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1: It's so wild how we think worrying helps. I mean, that's why we do it. Actually, we're afraid not to worry because, like, that's a loss of control or something. That's what psychologists will tell you.
0: Yeah, sometimes it feels weird not to worry.
1: Yeah, like,
0: there's times I've had peace and I'll try to drum up worry in myself because it's like, I think I should be worried.
1: Yeah, and it can be about stuff you have no control
0: that's
1: over whatsoever.
0: Exactly right.
1: We're not talking about a deadline where you got to get your paper done by tomorrow.
0: Yeah.
1: Stuff you don't control, but you worry about it as a sense of control.
0: Yeah.
1: Jesus says worrying is not productive.
0: Mm.
1: He said it's not going to add an hour to your life. There's no better way to say it. Mm. There's no productivity in this. It doesn't help. Instead, we're supposed to tell God what we need, thank Him for what He has done, and then we'll have a peace that exceeds understanding. Tell Him what you need. There you go. Much more productive than worrying.
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1: Hey, this is Brant. 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The answer? More than 21,000. All in the name of Jesus. 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It is so good. 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
1: Well, I don't want to make this all about me, but I have just received an email.
0: Yes.
1: From a major hotel chain.
0: Oh, okay. And?
1: They are offering me the opportunity to unlock 130,000 points.
0: Oh, wow. What a opportunity.
1: Thanks. I didn't see it coming.
0: Are you going to take it?
1: That's a lot of points.
0: It is. And the responsibility on your end is?
1: Yeah, the responsibility come with those points, okay. I'm sure. That's a lot of points. You think about the number of points that you can have.
0: In a
1: think
0: lifetime, yeah. You could think never dream. That's when we were kids, did you ever dream that you'd have access to 130,000 points?
1: Never did. I think 130,000 points would come my way. But it just happened.

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1: It is so weird. It is truly weird when somebody does something evil to someone and what they get back is good. It's really wild. If somebody crosses you and you return what they just did with a blessing of some sort, that is from another planet. It's from another place. It's from another kingdom. Mm. When we actually do this thing that Jesus told us to do, and he did tell us to do this, like we bless our enemies, we pray for those who persecute us. When we do that, we're drawing people into a kingdom that they have never experienced before. It's like reaching out, letting them get a little taste of this other place. It's like, yeah, it's like a bolt from the blue, like from outer space. Like, where did that come from?
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4: 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It should be like a trending topic, but not all the truly important things go viral or get attention.

0: 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And the results are breathtaking. 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Maybe 200, 2,000, 5,000? The answer? More than 21,000. All in the name of Jesus. 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It is so good. 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If you want more info, it's so simple. 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Cure.org.
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1: Trying not to brag about it or anything.
0: Well, it's quite the accomplishment.
1: It really is. Yeah. In case you missed it, I received an email very recently from a hotel chain offering me 130,000 points.
0: That's a lot of points.
1: I have to unlock the points.
0: Because they're locked right now. They came to you locked, but you can't unlock them.
1: Unlock them.
0: Right.
1: I just need something. It's a small thing, but I need to apply for some kind of credit card.
0: Sure, yeah, social credit card through them, sure.
1: And then I've unlocked those points. You know what? But the takeaway to me was like 130,000 points. That's more points than I ever thought.
0: Yeah, in life.
1: I would ever score or get or whatever.
0: Score!
1: But,
0: right.
1: You know what I instantly started thinking? I just think it's just human nature. I was like, how do I unlock more points?
0: Oh, okay.
1: Isn't it funny?
0: Yeah.
1: You just can't be content. Like, suddenly, I need 140,000 points. Like,
0: how do I get a buck 50?
1: How do I just keep unlocking points? I have to draw a line.

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1: Clear and calm overnight, low of 10. Sunny on Saturday, breeze at 10. Our high on Saturday, 23. It's going to feel like 25. Clear Saturday night, low at 12. Mostly sunny Sunday, high 26. It's going to feel like 30. I'm meteorologist Jeff Andrews on positive, uplifting UCB Radio.
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1: Hey, my name is Brant. 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

0: praying.
1: Greetings to you. My name is Brant. Welcome, human, to our program. We have producer Sherry here as well. She is in charge of quality control. Mm-hmm. And I say that because occasionally an email slips through to me about, hey, I didn't understand that one thing. Well, but it needs to go to Sherry because she's
2: the email needs to come to me?
1: Ultimately.
2: Yeah, send that email to me and I'll explain to you exactly what's going on. Sherry, S-H-E-R-R-I, at BrantHanson.com. Send that over to me, then I'll explain.
3: This is taking a turn that I didn't expect. It sounds... 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Maybe skip it.

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1: So they found some of the oldest writing in history.
0: Okay.
1: It's from 4,000 years ago.
0: Hmm.
1: It's on a clay tablet in ancient Mesopotamia.
0: Mm-hmm.
1: And it's a complaint.
0: Of course it is.
1: It's a consumer complaint from a customer named Nanni.
0: Okay.
1: N-A-N-N-I, to a merchant named Ian Nasir,
0: mm-hmm,
1: over the quality of copper he received.
0: Yep. I understand, Nani.
1: Yep.
0: Same problems today. It's Yelp.
1: It's a good lesson in customer service, too, because, like, he offended one dude. We're reading it 4,000 years later. You had substandard service, Ian Nasir.
0: Let that be a lesson.
1: We're still talking about Ian Nasir.
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1: To share with you, it should be like a trending topic, but not all the truly important things go viral or get attention. 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Maybe 200, 2,000, 5,000? The answer? More than 21,000. All in the name of Jesus. Kids dancing and playing, moms and dads crying tears of joy. It is so good. 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If you want more info, it's so simple. Just go online. 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
3: 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The guys I was hanging out with were like, hey, you got to retaliate. You have to go beat up the

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2: I got in a fight with a rival gang member. The guys I was hanging out with were like, hey, you got to retaliate. You have to go beat up those guys or shank them or something. And I was like, man, forget y'all, dude. I already got all in this mess. And man, I'm done with this. Forget this. After that, at school, nobody wanted to hang out with me. Nobody wanted to sit with me in the cafeteria. Nobody wanted to talk with me at school. I was completely isolated. And that's exactly where God wanted me to be. A guy at my mom's church tells me about this youth rally that's going on. He says, hey, man, we're having a youth rally. I lifted up my hands and I began to pray and I began to cry. It was a cry of relief, a relief that finally I had found myself in God's hands and that he was going to uplift me and support me. And it was that love that I needed.
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2: Okay, prepare yourself. I want to give you a little heads up because I will shock you. I'm a shock jock. So I will tell you things that are shocking just because they're so interesting. Wait, what? No way.
1: Mm-hmm.
2: So I've read this recently, and it came out fairly recently.
1: Okay.
2: That the Beatles, back in their heyday, decided to do Lord of the Rings movie starring themselves. So Paul was going to be Frodo, and Ringo was going to be Sam, and George was going to be Gandalf.
1: Okay.
2: And John was going to be Gollum. And then Tolkien found out, and he smacked that thing down so hard.
1: Oh.
2: He's like, I don't want any of that stuff. So that's why that never happened, because literally Tolkien got involved. He's like, no
1: to
2: doing
1: the
2: this to Lord of the Rings. Not you guys, a bunch of noise.
1: That's
2: what he thought. He said they're a bunch of noise.
1: A bunch of noise and all that.
2: I don't want it.
1: Not all that racket.
2: But I thought that's pretty cool.
1: That is an interesting fact.
2: They had the Stanley Kubrick lined up and everything. And then Tolkien was like, no, we're not doing this. This is silly.
1: If this is true.
2: It is true.
1: This is very, that is an
2: really
1: interesting. Yeah, that is an interesting fact.
2: I like Tolkien a lot.
1: That is something people could bring up.
2: Yeah.
1: Yeah.
2: Yeah, thanks. Yeah. Thanks. Good. There's a fact for you. Share.
1: Uh-huh.
2: Where did you hear it?
1: Bran Hansen show.
2: And then they're like, well, how do I support the show?
1: You can tell them. That's too much, Bran. That's
2: okay.
1: It.
2: All right.

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1: May have missed this earlier in the show, my point with this is it's not going to change me.
0: Okay.
1: But a hotel chain has reached out to me.
0: Yes.
1: Via email and offered me the opportunity to unlock.
0: That's right.
1: You have to 130,000 points. Yes.
0: And once again, may I say congratulations.
1: Thank you. Yeah. Now I have to apparently apply for some kind of credit card.
0: Yes, or right. And be approved.
1: Finished unlocking all of those points. But, I think I'm going to keep working here.
0: Okay, I was going to say, how do you see your life changing?
1: Well, I want to keep the same friends I have. Like, if you've already proven true blue to me, then we're good. I'm not going to, there's people you can't trust are going to come out of the woodwork.
0: Right, of course.
1: Now that I have
0: all these points in your pocket.
1: A lot of points.
0: Why wouldn't they?
1: No, it's a lot.
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4: 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People like you and me pick up the tab. So guess how many surgeries Cure did in the last year? Maybe 200, 2,000, 5,000? The answer? More than 21,000. All in the name of Jesus. Kids dancing and playing, moms and dads crying tears of joy. It is so good. Love to have you be a part of this if you're not already. If you want more info, it's so simple. Just go online. Great website. It's cure.org. And just see what's happening that's good. Cure.org.
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1: Tell you what, way underrated, way underrated. It's wisdom. Mm-hmm. It's like described in ancient literature in the Bible. It's described as more precious than rubies or gold or something, all that stuff. Mm-hmm. We get hit with, I just saw this stat. We get hit with 5,000 marketing messages a day. 5,000. Some of which I'm responsible for. But forget that.
0: Just a couple of those.
1: Yeah, that's not the point. The point is, that's a whole lot of marketing messages that we're inundated, mainly because of the internet. There's just constant bombardment visually of what's going on. Of you can have this, you can have that, you can have this. Here's what you need for life. This is going to make your life better. Wisdom is really in short supply. So if you can find it, man, savor it. It is a good thing to find.

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1: Clear and calm overnight, low of 10. Sunny on Saturday, breeze at 10. Our high on Saturday, 23. It's going to feel like 25. Clear Saturday night, low of 12. Mostly sunny Sunday, high 26. It's going to feel like 30. I'm meteorologist Jeff Andrews on positive, uplifting UCB Radio.
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1: Hey there, my name is Brant. Producer Sherry is here too. You are welcome here. A little heads up for our show, at least. We have been told by many people that at first they hated us. And so we have
0: it stings
1: to,
0: a little bit in the beginning to hear that.
1: It stings. Sure. It does, to be honest. But we've also heard on the flip side, the redemptive side, that they've stuck around and now they get it. And they're all in and they realize what we're doing here.
0: Yeah.
1: So thank you for your patience. If you're new, we really appreciate it.

0: It's Brant and Sherry. Lighthearted laughs.
1: I'm sorry.
0: And real substance.
2: Really, sorry, really serious.
1: Oh, really serious. Okay.
0: With even more laughs. Refreshingly odd. Oddly refreshing. 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
1: Oh, we were just talking about this. We get hit with, get this, 5,000 marketing messages a day. 5,000.
0: That's a lot.
1: Messages. You need this. You got to get that. This is the other thing. You know, it's going here. It's a picture of this. You ought to click over here.
0: Right.
1: It's constant.
0: Right. And then you click on it once and then you see it another 3,000 times.
1: I'm still getting...
0: couch.
1: Message. Can I make a message to everyone? I don't need any more ottomans, okay? I don't need to see another picture of an ottoman.
0: I got one.
1: I looked once.
0: It's solidified.
1: I bought it. I got a poof. All right? Put my feet up on it. I'm done. I'm out. Man, it is. Oh, it's constant. But what I was thinking was, like, this is because we're so inundated with this, all of us. Mm-hmm. This is why we have to be intentional about... I have to arrange my life around ways and practices so that I can be connected to God.
0: So true.
1: Because nobody's going to do that for me. It's not like there's just constant... Actually, this radio station is one of the few things that you can go, okay, well, this is calling my attention back to Him. But mostly... In life, everything is like, no, something else, the other thing. No, that.
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1: Hey, this is Brant. I have something wonderful to share with you. It should be like a trending topic, but not all the truly important things go viral or get attention. People who follow Jesus are at work, and the results are breathtaking. 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They do world-class surgeries for kids who otherwise would never have access to something like that. It's all done in the name of Jesus, and the cost to the families, well, there is none. People like you and me pick up the tab. So guess how many surgeries Cure did in the last year? Maybe 200, 2,000, 5,000? The answer? More than 21,000, all in the name of Jesus. Kids dancing and playing, moms and dads crying tears of joy. It is so good. Love to have you be a part of this if you're not already. If you want more info, it's so simple. Just go online. Great website. It's cure.org. And just see what's happening that's good. Cure.org.
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1: If you buy a house, it's really good if you know how to fix stuff.
0: Yeah, sure.
1: I'm not good at it. Mm-hmm. A friend of mine said, oh, that's a problem. I don't really know how to fix stuff. We own this house.
0: Mm-hmm.
1: He's like, any tips? I gave him one, which is my tip, which is something breaks, I call a realtor and see what's out there, because there might be something out there.
0: You mean a new house?
1: Yeah. Because I know better.
0: This
1: people
0: one's
1: like, oh,
0: yeah,
1: just watch it on YouTube and that'll fix it. Like,
0: I
1: that's
0: know,
1: not going to
0: yeah,
1: fix it.
0: Yeah, no, it's
1: nope,
0: not.
1: It's still going to be me trying to fix it.

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1: We were just laughing about this. 5,000 marketing messages a day. Each one of us gets hit with 5,000.
2: Which is a lot. But so many people think they're not susceptible to advertising, to marketing. I'm my own person. That doesn't work on me.
1: Right.
2: Meanwhile, someone's paying millions and millions of dollars. They're banking on the fact that it does work on
1: me. I get a kick out of that. Because I remember back in the day, we used to have this discussion all the time. Does the media affect our behavior?
2: Mm-hmm.
1: And then people would go, no, that has no effect whatsoever. I'm like,
2: not
1: there are people
2: me.
1: Spending trillions to say yes. They have all that money on the yes space. That this does matter, what you're putting your mind on.
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1: Topic, but not all the truly important things go viral or get attention. 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Maybe 200? 2,000? 5,000? The answer? More than 21,000. All in the name of Jesus. 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Moms and dads crying tears of joy. It is so good. 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If you want more info, it's so simple. Just go online. Great website. It's cure.org. And just see what's happening that's good. Cure.org.
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1: Oh, look. Look at this. We have breaking animal news.
0: Oh,
1: this
0: do
1: is
0: we?
1: Out of Texas. A barn fire. Could have been horrible. Could have affected the family. Could have hurt people. Could have hurt animals.
0: Sure.
1: Were it not for Goosey, the pet goose, who started honking all over the place. They have security cameras of this.
0: Okay.
1: He honked, and he honked, and he honked to alert the family. Bert Gerber was the farmer.
0: Oh.
1: And he heard the honking.
0: This is such a
1: And then he
0: Street.
1: Went out with a... He went out with a... That's Gerbert, I think you're thinking of. That's not...
0: Well, just Bert and Goosey. Right, okay. This is such a
1: Sesame
0: Street.
1: Yeah, okay, good point. Bert Gerber grabbed the hose and extinguished the fire, preventing a potentially disastrous outcome for the family and the animals. Goosey, that is awesome. That is a great story. That what? Is fantastic. Why is this not a movie? Why don't they make a movie out of this?
0: That's
1: Where's
0: like
1: Christopher
0: a,
1: Nolan?
0: That's like an 11-minute movie.
1: Goosey.
0: And what's the difference
1: why
0: between...
1: Why can't Christopher Nolan do Goosey just once? A show called Goosey, and it's about this goose.
0: Who's playing Goosey? Who's playing Bert?
1: That's a good question. Probably Matt Damon.
0: George Clooney.
1: Matt Damon is Bert Gerber.

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1: Clear and calm overnight, low of 10. Sunny on Saturday, breeze at 10. Our high on Saturday, 23. It's going to feel like 25. Clear Saturday night, low at 12. Mostly sunny Sunday, high 26. It's going to feel like 30. I'm meteorologist Jeff Andrews on positive, uplifting UCB Radio.
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1: Greetings to you. We're so glad you're listening. My name is Brant. Producer Sherry is here too. One of the things I want to talk about this hour, what if the church really was like a hospital?
2: People say it all the time.
1: Yeah, it should be.
2: Yeah.
1: I agree. Like, what would be different?
3: Anyway, we'll talk about that coming up. See what you think.

0: More of that on-air good stuff. It's Brant and Sherry.
1: I appreciate information. I really do. Like, I ordered a rug. I don't need to know every step of the way.
2: What do you mean? Where it is?
1: Where it is.
2: Oh.
1: When it's coming. Nope, nope.
2: You don't want to know that?
1: Not every 5 minutes. I'm getting a text and it's a rug. If that was the Ark of the Covenant, I understand. Honestly.
0: Refreshingly odd. Oddly refreshing.
1: I'd be like, where is it now? I need to know.
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1: Naming kids can be pretty hard. If you ever have to pick a name, it can be very difficult. I understand that. This said, I saw some of the more unusual names they use for babies in the last year.
0: Oh, okay.
1: For girls, one is Tsunami.
0: Ooh.
1: Yeah.
0: Hmm. Well, maybe if your personality is...
1: Yeah.
0: Okay, yeah, sure.
1: For boys, Howdy. Okay, that's fine, right?
0: Well, but Duty, well, they don't know. They don't know.
1: Chaos, which I admit sounds cool if you don't know. I would submit to as a parent, as an experience, like dropping off kids, like to be watched by somebody, like, well, here's Tsunami and Chaos. And you drop them off at church or whatever. They're like, who?
0: It could be hard to secure babysitting. it's hard.
1: Little Chaos wants to play at your house.
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1: Hey, this is Brant. I have something wonderful to share with you. It should be like a trending topic, but not all the truly important things go viral or get attention. 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People like you and me pick up the tab. So guess how many surgeries Cure did in the last year? Maybe 200, 2,000, 5,000? The answer? More than 21,000. All in the name of Jesus. Kids dancing and playing, moms and dads crying tears of joy. It is so good. Love to have you be a part of this if you're not already. If you want more info, it's so simple. Just go online. 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And just see what's happening that's good. Cure.org.
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1: What's the phrase? I can't remember the phrase. It's the church isn't a, something for saints. It's a hospital
2: it's
1: for
2: sinners. It's a hospital for sinners. It's not a...
1: Not a something...
2: A country club? Well, something.
1: Something or spa club. Or something. I don't know. But I was thinking about that. What if it really... I think that should be truer.
2: Uh-huh.
1: What if that were really the way we did it? Like, if this is a hospital.
2: Yeah.
1: I mean, how would things be different? I was just thinking about that. Like, for one thing, there'd be a real sense of desperation whenever we got together mm-hmm. because we know we can't fix this ourselves and we yes. have a serious condition that needs real surgery.
2: Mm-hmm.
1: So that would lower us all on the yeah. pride meter.
2: Yes.
1: We wouldn't act like some of the patients are the doctors.
2: Yeah, that's inevitably what starts happening.
1: Right.
2: So everyone's fighting to become a doctor.
1: No, somebody else is in a hosp-

0: hospital gown and starting to go, I'm an expert here. I'm like, no, you're not. No, you're one of us. I mean, we can all be. And there would be this shared joyfulness that we got in. That the hospital that charges nothing.
1: Yeah.
0: Somehow let us in, and it's the best hospital of all time with the best possible care. We'd be really, really joyful about that.

Through anxiety and uncertainty, there is hope. 3 minutes of truth in every song. UCB Radio.

0: Welcome to the program. My name is Brant. Producer Sherry is here too. The show is a little weird. We have to acknowledge that because people who are new to the show are tuning in all the time, and it makes them feel unsafe if we don't acknowledge it. It really does.
1: Yeah, like, it's threatening. Consultants have told us that.
0: Yes. Can be threatening. Like, if you're doing something odd and you don't acknowledge it, after a while, people are like, do they know
1: how odd they are?
0: And we do. We told you. So we want you to know that I sound really dry. I sound like Garfield, so on and so forth. And then
1: I have a big laugh.
0: Sherry's got a big laugh. We're on to this. In fact, we were the first ones to know, honestly.

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1: What if the church really was a hospital? Like, we've heard that phrase before. It should be a hospital for sinners. I totally agree with that. Mm-hmm. Like, yeah, let's think about that. We're talking about it. Here's one thing. If we really operated that way, no pun intended, but we would be like, there are no patients more important than any other patient.

0: Wow.
1: Right?
0: Yeah.
1: I mean, really, in a real hospital, you can't be like, you know, for this hospital to succeed, we need that patient.
0: Right. Yes, that is right. That is right.
1: Again, we've all got these horrible gowns on, and we're all there because we're very, like...
0: And if there were going to be a patient that was going to take priority, it would be the sickest.
1: Well, that's a good point, too.
0: Right? It wouldn't... You see what I'm saying?
1: Yeah. Yeah, absolutely. That makes sense.
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4: 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Maybe 200, 2,000, 5,000? The answer? More than 21,000. All in the name of Jesus. 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
1: I'm going to give you an update on what's going on. There's a lot of things happening in the news, obviously.
0: Oh, yeah.
1: I still have my campaign. I'm running for office for the Senate in 2042.
0: Sure. Yes.

0: I'm a little discouraged.
1: Oh, no. Why?
0: I just didn't feel like we're getting any traction.
1: You felt like you were making some momentum. You had bought a table, I remember, even though you couldn't put it together because you didn't have an Allen wrench.
0: Right, it's for the HQ.
1: Sure. And then you had a label maker.
0: Yes.
1: You were really excited about that.
0: So we've only labeled one thing. We actually labeled the label maker. That's it.
1: Oh, no. Well,
0: that's one of the things. Between like all the stuff that's going on, we can't break through into the news cycle.
1: Yeah.
0: And then when I saw that, I was like, that's the only thing you guys have labeled.
1: Oh, that they put label maker and then they put on the label maker.
0: Like it's a momentum.
1: Yeah, that's not a lot. I want to encourage you, but that's not. Yeah. I told you that you needed to have a platform before you got the label maker. Remember I said that? Messaging.
0: Somebody said I need to have charisma, too, and I feel like I'm in deep trouble.
1: Oh, well.
0: Because that should probably even come before the table.
1: Yeah, it really should, Brant. I'm so sorry.
0: No, that's all right. No worries.

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1: Clear and calm overnight, low of 10. Sunny on Saturday, breeze at 10. Our high on Saturday, 23. It's going to feel like 25. Clear Saturday night, low of 12. Mostly sunny Sunday, high 26. It's going to feel like 30. I'm meteorologist Jeff Andrews on positive, uplifting UCB Radio.
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1: Hey guys, Phil Wickham here. I've got a brand new song out called It Really Is Amazing Grace, but it's not really brand new. I'm just taking that beautiful hymn that we all know and love, Amazing Grace, added a new chorus and a new bridge to it. I love this song so much, and when I did some reading about it, I realized that this song, you guys, was written by a slave trader. This man named John Newton was slave trading on ships in the 18th century, and in the middle of a storm, he cried out to God, saying, God, if you help me, I give my life to you. And after that moment, he survived the storm, and little by little, he understood what that prayer meant. He gave his life to Jesus, and Jesus changed his life. He went on to becoming a pastor and a minister and someone who spoke out against slavery. It's a testament to the grace of God at work in someone's life. And though we're not all slave traders, we all are in need of God's grace. And that's why I think this song's connected with so many people over the years. It's a joy to be a small part of the huge story of this song, and I invite you all to sing it out with me. It really is Amazing Grace.

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1: Pretty nice weekend ahead for the Medicine Hat area. Mostly sunny, calm today, high 23. It's going to feel like 25. Partly cloudy overnight, low at 12. Mostly sunny again tomorrow for Sunday. Warmer yet, high 27. It's going to feel like 30. Partly cloudy, 26 on Monday. I'm UCB meteorologist Jeff Andrews.
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1: Hey, this is Micah Tyler. I want to be perfect. I look around at the people next to me. I look on social media and over again, I see this perfect picture of someone's life. And I think to myself, God, when other people are brave, all I see is fear in my life. And then I remember that it's God's perfect love that casts out that fear. I feel like every time that I make a turn, it is heading down another broken road when I remember that God has a perfect plan for my life. See, at the end of the day, when we throw up our hands and we confess the places that we fall short, that's when God's perfect love shows up and loves us perfectly.

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1: Pretty nice weekend ahead for the Medicine Hat area. Mostly sunny, calm today, high 23. It's going to feel like 25. Partly cloudy overnight, low at 12. Mostly sunny again tomorrow for Sunday. Warmer yet, high 27. It's going to feel like 30. Partly cloudy, 26 on Monday. I'm UCB meteorologist Jeff Andrews.
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1: Items for people who are referred to us through agencies throughout the city. The furniture that we provide has been generously donated to us through people in the community. Our goal is to provide people with the basic comforts of home so that they can focus on getting healthy, finding work, or attending school. Last fall, we received a referral for a gentleman who was having some mental health issues. When he got out of the hospital and was housed, we provided him with furniture. He called me overwhelmed with emotion, saying he had never felt so blessed. We also provided furniture for a brother and sister who had nothing. And a couple of months later, when they got on their feet, they showed

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1: Pretty nice weekend ahead for the Medicine Hat area. Mostly sunny, calm today, high 23. It's going to feel like 25. Partly cloudy overnight, low at 12. Mostly sunny again tomorrow for Sunday. Warmer yet, high 27. It's going to feel like 30. Partly cloudy, 26 on Monday. I'm UCB meteorologist Jeff Andrews.
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2: Are my prayers making any difference? If this question sounds familiar, you're not alone. There are seasons where despite praying your heart out, God's answers seem distant or delayed, and that can lead to discouragement. 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Have you ever considered that God could have chosen any vehicle to accomplish His purposes on earth, and yet He chose prayer? Prayer is not an empty exercise or a waste of time. God is wielding your prayers to accomplish His will. What a privilege it is that you can talk to God any time of the day or night. How thrilling to think that He works through your prayers. How humbling to realize He's never too busy to hear your heart and to act on your behalf. Pause to ponder. Take a moment and through prayer, share with God what is on your heart today.
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1: 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I'm Andrew Palau.
2: Have you felt trapped by circumstances beyond your control? Consider the story of Daniel from the Bible. This is God's ancient book of wisdom. Because of his faithfulness to God, jealous leaders plotted against Daniel and he was thrown into a den of lions. But Daniel didn't panic. He prayed and he trusted God. And that night, God miraculously shut the mouths of the lions and Daniel emerged untouched. God had not only protected him, but also inspired faith in everyone else who witnessed this. And God is working like this even today. He may not always remove the danger, but he will walk with you through it. He gives courage when we feel afraid, and he strengthens us when we're weak. If you feel trapped or afraid, ask him, God, I want to trust you. Protect me. Give me courage and help me to know you. Amen. Always remember, there is hope with God.
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1: Pretty nice weekend ahead for the Medicine Hat area. Mostly sunny, calm today, high 23. It's going to feel like 25. Partly cloudy overnight, low at 12. Mostly sunny again tomorrow for Sunday. Warmer yet, high 27. It's going to feel like 30. Partly cloudy, 26 on Monday. I'm UCB meteorologist Jeff Andrews.
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1: 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Here's Lauren Daigle in You Say. I

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1: When I thought my foot slips, your steadfast love, O Lord, held me up. And when the cares of my heart are many, your consolations cheer my soul. Here's Phil Wickham and Crowder, and it's really Amazing Grace.

0: Torn Wells and his song Breathe On It on your positive uplifting UCB radio. You're hanging out with Mark and Rhonda. Well, hey, it's National Best Friends Day, so today's your official excuse to go hang out with your best friend.
1: Well, grab some food, catch a movie, play a game, or do what best friends do best. 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
1: Furniture and household items for people who are referred to us through agencies throughout the city. 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Our goal is to provide people with the basic comforts of home so that they can focus on getting healthy, finding work, or attending school. 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
4: 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Hi, I'm Mark Gothier with Crew and Making Your Life Count. Mark Walker says that when you trust God as your CEO, He'll guide you every step of the way.
3: He wants to be involved in your life. And so as I kept leaning into Him and keep having an expectation that He would show me and guide me, and then that was really a faith that He would direct my path. 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
1: Sunny as we go through the rest of the afternoon, heading into the evening, finishing out the daylight hours. Just a light east breeze at 10 after high 23, overnight low 12. Mostly sunny, even warmer on Sunday. West wind at 15, gusting to 30. Sunday's high 27, it's going to feel like 30. I'm UCB meteorologist Jeff Andrews.
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1: And we are the soundtrack to your beautiful summer.
0: Yes, we are. We've got more great music coming your way. Here's Mercy Me, I Can Only Imagine.

0: Jamie McDonald and Desperate, and maybe you're feeling a little desperate today, and one of the things that you can do when you're feeling that way is to get into the Word of God. So we've got your positive word of the day. It's from Psalms 94, 18 and 19.
1: When I thought my foot slips, your steadfast love, O Lord, held me up. 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

0: Forrest Frank and OK on UCB Radio. We are Mark and Rhonda. Well, here is something pretty inspiring from the entertainment world. Candace Cameron Bure is taking on a whole new kind of challenge.
1: Yeah, and it's not another Christmas movie this time. No, she's joining season 5 of Special Forces, the world's toughest test, facing intense physical and mental challenges in the jungles of Malaysia.
0: Well, and Candace summed it up perfectly. She said, no glitz, no glamour, all grit. She says it's one of the hardest challenges she's ever faced.
1: You know what? I love that, because she's always talked about trusting God, growing, and stepping outside her comfort zone.
0: You know, and maybe that's a good reminder for all of us. Sometimes God does his greatest work in us when we're willing to step into something uncomfortable.
1: Exactly. Growth often begins when comfort ends. Mm-hmm. And we're going to be cheering on Candace to see if she can make it through those jungles.
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0: That's Micah Tyler on your positive uplifting UCB radio. Well, you know, every day is a reminder of something amazing about God, that his mercies are new every morning. And no matter what yesterday looked like, today is a fresh opportunity to lean into his grace.
1: And maybe there's something that you're carrying right now, a worry, a decision, maybe just a season that feels a little heavy. Remember, you don't have to carry it on your own.
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1: Sunny as we go through the rest of the afternoon, heading into the evening, finishing out the daylight hours. Just a light east breeze at 10. After high 23, overnight low 12. Mostly sunny, even warmer on Sunday. West wind at 15, gusting to 30. Sunday's high 27, it's going to feel like 30. I'm UCB meteorologist Jeff Andrews.
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1: Whatever your day holds, we hope this music reminds you of God's love, His faithfulness, and the hope that we have in Jesus. Let's turn it up. Here's John Reddick and Holding On.

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1: When I thought my foot slips, your steadfast love, O Lord, held me up. When the cares of my heart are many, your consolations cheer my soul.

0: That's Ann Wilson and God's Story on UCB Radio. You're hanging out with Mark and Rhonda, and it's hard to believe, though, that the NFL season, it's almost here. And as teams are already in camps and getting ready for another year of football, one team opened up training camp with a message that goes beyond wins and losses.
1: The Jacksonville Jaguars. They shared a simple but powerful reminder on social media. It said, God is good. All the time.
0: Amen.
1: And that's a message that reflects the heart of their quarterback, Trevor Lawrence.
0: Yeah, Trevor has often said his identity isn't found in touchdowns, wins, or what happens on the field. His foundation is in Christ, and he says he knows who he is outside of the game.
1: And that faith is something the Jaguars are putting on display. From Trevor's perspective to kicker Cam Little giving thanks to God after a record-setting 68-yard field goal, they are pointing to something bigger than football.
0: And now as the season gets ready to kick off again, it's a great reminder for all of us.
1: Yes, success is exciting, but the most important foundation we can have is the one that never changes. God is good all the time.
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3: This is Hope with God. I'm Andrew Palau. Have you felt trapped by circumstances beyond your control? Consider the story of Daniel from the Bible. This is God's ancient book of wisdom. Because of his faithfulness to God, jealous leaders plotted against Daniel and he was thrown into a den of lions. But Daniel didn't panic. He prayed and he trusted God. And that night, God miraculously shut the mouths of the lions and Daniel emerged untouched. God had not only protected him, but also inspired faith in everyone else who witnessed this. And God is working like this even today. He may not always remove the danger, but he will walk with you through it. He gives courage when we feel afraid, and he strengthens us when we're weak. If you feel trapped or afraid, ask him, God, I want to trust you. Protect me. Give me courage and help me to know you. Amen. Always remember, there is hope with God.
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2: Sunny as we go through the rest of the afternoon, heading into the evening, finishing out the daylight hours. Just a light east breeze at 10, after high 23, overnight low 12. Mostly sunny, even warmer on Sunday. West wind at 15, gusting to 30. Sunday's high 27, it's going to feel like 30. I'm UCB meteorologist Jeff Andrews.
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1: Well, remember, Jesus was never surprised by your worst chapter. He went to the cross knowing the whole story. Rich Crowder with Lift Your Head, Weary Sinner.

0: UCB Radio, and that was a powerful song from Leanna Crawford. And you know, music has the amazing ability to put words to things we sometimes don't know how to say.
1: Yes, and that's exactly what Leanna hopes happens through her new album, Thank God. She says her greatest prayer isn't just that people enjoy the music, but that every person who listens is reminded that they are fully known and fully loved by Jesus.
0: And one of the songs, Revenge, is already helping people walk through some deep pain. See, Leanne shared about someone who said the song helped her process hurt from the church and chose forgiveness.
1: Well, and the question behind that song is so powerful. What if forgiveness is the best kind of revenge? That's a tough one. But what a picture of the freedom Jesus brings.
0: Yeah, no matter what you're carrying today, unanswered prayers, past hurts, or questions, remember this.
1: You are seen, you are loved, and you are never too far from Jesus.
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0: Pat Barrett and I've Got a Fire on UCB Radio. Well, that's a wrap on our show today. Thanks for hanging out with us. We hope the music, the laughs, and the encouragement brought a little extra hope to your day.
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0: 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Until then,
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1: Sunny as we go through the rest of the afternoon, heading into the evening, finishing out the daylight hours. Just a light east breeze at 10, after high 23, overnight low 12. Mostly sunny, even warmer on Sunday. West wind at 15, gusting to 30. Sunday's high 27, it's going to feel like 30. I'm UCB meteorologist Jeff Andrews.
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7: Well, hey there, I hope you're having a great weekend. I'm William Ryan III, and I'm really glad that you've joined me for this mid-August edition of 20 The Countdown Magazine. This week, the chart is moving. 14 songs made their way up, including two brand new debuts. Three of them slid down, and three decided they were perfectly happy right where they were last week. So, there is plenty to watch for as we count down the 20 biggest songs in Christian music. So, wherever you're listening from this weekend, thanks for being here. Let's spend these next couple of hours together with some great music and some great stories.
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7: Well, speaking of great stories, we are kicking off this weekend's countdown with a story behind a new song debuting this week, and it is from the band Stars Go Dim. It's called Holy. Now, Stars Go Dim actually started back in 2007 as a mainstream pop band, but after a decade of leading worship at his church in Tulsa, Oklahoma, Chris Cleveland formally switched over to Christian music. Now, their music's been heard by millions around the world, and even in some TV shows and on commercials. Here they are to tell us about this new song.
6: Hey, this is Chris with Stars Go Dim. And I don't know if you've ever been in a point in your life when you can look back and just say, oh my gosh, without God, I don't know where I would be. Like you were in the middle of something crazy, like one foot in the grave, and he stepped in and pulled you out. And the only thing that you can do is look back and praise God for it. That's what my new song, Holy, is all about. It's about just looking at God and understanding how much he's done for you and knowing that the only way, the only thing that you can do is give him the highest praise, which is holy, holy, holy. The thing we're all going to be singing at some point, just giving our worship to him. And that's how I feel when I hear this song. That's how I felt when I wrote this song. And I pray that that's how you feel when you hear it as well. This is my new song, Holy.
3: 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Number

0: new this weekend on 20 The Countdown magazine. Debuting at number 20, that is Stars Go Dim with their song Holy. Now it's Cochran & Company with a song that just hit the chart last weekend. Here is What Grace Can Do.
1: Number 19.

0: is at number 19 this weekend here on 20 The Countdown Magazine. That is Cochran & Company with What Grace Can Do. Now it's time for another new song debuting on this weekend's chart, and this time it is from Jeremy Camp. And if you have the YouVersion Bible app, you might have even seen him recently have the Verse of the Day video. It was pretty cool. Well, here he is to tell us about this new song hitting our chart.
1: Hey, what's up? This is Jeremy Camp. I'm going to share a little bit about my new song, Revival. I was actually scrolling through Instagram, and I saw all these people saying, Revival is happening now. There's sold-out stadiums everywhere. And although I know that revival happens, crowds could happen from that, but really, revival is it starts with us. It starts with our heart, saying, God, I want to walk in purity. I want to walk in holiness and truly stepping out in that. So my encouragement, not that you can't have big crowds, the big crowds don't actually always equal revival. It begins with our heart. So check your heart and say, God, what do you want to do with me so I can walk in the fullness of who you are?
2: 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It's

0: That is the latest from Jeremy Camp. Are you awake yet? That's called Revival, debuting at number 18 here on 20 The Countdown Magazine. Wow, what an incredible song. Well, apparently Tasha Layton's story about her having a sourdough emergency, that hit a nerve last week. It's really great, actually. She was trying to head home quickly to get to her sourdough bread that she was making, and she got pulled over, and she actually got off with just a warning. They didn't give her a ticket for that, which was really awesome. But I mentioned that and asked if you had any like stories about getting pulled over and getting let go, or maybe even not getting let go, just getting a ticket. And we heard from so many people. It was great. You sharing your own stories about getting pulled over. It was fun to listen in. Here's what Fred from Canada said.
1: I remember when I was back in Alberta forestry, and I was doing about 150 kilometers down a gravel road where you should have only been going 60. I got pulled over by a cop, and he said, "Where's the fire?" I immediately answered, "Down in Pincher Creek area." He did a double take and looked back at me, and I said, "Hey, I'm a communications tech for Alberta Forestry, and I'm headed to a fire down in Pincher Creek area." He not only waved me on, he gave me a police escort.
0: Wow, that is really cool. I'm glad that worked out for you, Fred. I mean, you had a real emergency, though, to be fair. And to get that police escort, I'm sure that was even, you know, got you there a little quicker. But thanks for jumping in that conversation, Fred. That's what makes

0: this show so fun. It's not just me talking to you. I love getting to hear back from people all over the world. And it's even fun to, you know, kind of figure out the little conversion there between kilometers per hour to miles per hour for here in the United States where I live. So, and you were going pretty fast there, Fred. So I ain't gonna lie. But hey, if you got a story you want to share with me, you can do that anytime at our website at 20thecountdown.com. 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
1: Coming up,
0: we are speeding right along on this weekend's countdown with only 17 more songs to go. We've already heard two new songs debut, but some of your favorites are surely on the way if you haven't heard it yet already. But we also have some more stories behind the songs, like that new one from John Reddick. He's dropping in to tell us about it. And also later on, Toby Mac, he's going to tell us about the new one called Lord, It Feels Good.
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1: It is our biggest mover this weekend on 20 The Countdown magazine. Jumping up three spots to number 16, that is Brandon Lake and Nick Jonas. Yes, Nick Jonas of the Jonas Brothers. They are singing their song called The Author. You know, Brandon, he's actually nominated for 8 GMA Dove Awards coming up later on this fall. And some of those are for Artist of the Year, Songwriter of the Year, Pop Contemporary Album of the Year. I mean, the list goes on and on and on. But it's pretty incredible there what God's doing in his life. Well, there is a whole other side of 20 that's happening online. And if you haven't checked out our website lately, then you're missing on some really good stuff. 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
11: 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Lord,

0: It is Forrest Frank at number 15 after a two-spot climb with his song OK on 20 The Countdown magazine. You know, it's been reported that as many as 50,000 people made decisions to follow Jesus at his Jesus Generation tour that just wrapped up. I mean, that is no small number there. Really awesome. Well, if you love the stories behind the songs that we play on The Countdown, then get ready because John Reddick is in to share more about this latest song of his. It's called Holding On, and here he is with more.
1: We all find ourselves in these spaces where we want to give God our entire hearts, and these obstacles are sometimes in the way, and it's hard, it's heavy, it's complicated, but we still serve a God who's big enough and strong enough and able enough to be able to hold these things that we're struggling holding. So that's what this song is. This song is us handing over these things to God and remembering that God is holding on to us. So we honor Him, we love Him, we worship Him, we praise God.
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John Reddick at number 14 here on 20 The Countdown magazine. It is called Holding On, Praise God. Now, Tasha Layton is making a one-spot climb up the chart this week with her latest. This one's called Meet Me In

0: 2020, the Countdown Magazine. It's Tasha Layton at number 13 with Meet Me in the Valley. You know, I think one of the most comforting truth in Meet Me in the Valley is that it's a reminder that God doesn't only meet us in the mountaintops, but he's present in the valleys too, you know. Maybe you're walking through a valley right now. Maybe it's a season of uncertainty, loss, or even waiting. I know that can be hard too. But if so, know this. God's presence isn't dependent on your circumstances. He's just as faithful in the valley as he is in the victory. And sometimes it's in those difficult seasons that we discover just how close he really is too. Now, if you'd like someone to pray with you through whatever you're facing, you can visit our website, 20thecountdown.com, and reach out there. 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
0: 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And there's some great stories this week that I want to share with you, so hope you'll stay with me till then. And we're going to be kicking off our top 10 remaining songs very soon. We have 12 more to go this week. Can you hang on till the end? I sure hope so.
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2: If you love worship music, this is pretty cool. 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They are celebrating the songs that have impacted generations of believers. 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
2: Well, if you made it out to see Forrest Frank's Jesus Generation Tour this summer, you're part of something pretty historic. Now, the tour has officially wrapped up, and it has become the biggest Christian music tour in history, drawing more than 519,000 people to worship together across the country. I mean, that is really incredible. Now, one of the moments that Forrest shared on social media was tens of thousands of people singing his song, Your Way's Better, together. Take a listen to this.

0: Wow, isn't that crazy? What a moment there. We'll have more highlights from the tour along with some of our favorite moments from their final stop here in the Dallas-Fort Worth area up at our website.
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0: 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And while he was there, he shared a simple reminder about the power of gratitude. 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
2: 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I got so much to sing about. I got so much joy in my life.
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1: You're up to date. That was three things you need to know. Now, back to the countdown with William Ryan III.
0: Well, this next artist is so close to our top 10. I mean, just one spot away. Here is Toby Mac with a story behind his latest called Lord, It Feels Good.
3: I find it pretty easy to tell myself that God loves me. But for me to actually take the time to stop and open up His Word

and receive His love, like to actually receive it, to actually know that He sees me and cares about my day is a whole nother thing. How are we possibly going to know that God loves us if we don't give Him a voice into our lives? Giving Him a voice into our lives is by stopping and opening His Word. I wrote this one after one of those moments where I stopped. And I know it's a bop. It's supposed to make you smile, bob your head, as you should be doing. Because, Lord, it feels good to be loved by You.

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We'll be back with your 10 songs of the week. 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
1: Sunny as we go through the rest of the afternoon, heading into the evening, finishing out the daylight hour.

0: Just a light east breeze at 10, after high 23, overnight low 12. Mostly sunny, even warmer on Sunday. West wind at 15, gusting to 30. Sunday's high 27, it's going to feel like 30. I'm UCB meteorologist Jeff Andrews.
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2: Well, we're halfway through this weekend's Top 20, and did you catch the first hour? I mean, every single song we played so far moved up the chart, including two brand new songs making their debut. One of them at number 20 and the other at number 18. Now, are you wondering about our Top 10? Well, I can tell you three songs are holding steady, three are falling, and four are moving up. So there's plenty of movement still to come. And here's the big question. Zach Williams has been sitting at the top of our chart for 3 weeks in a row with Wait For Me. Does he still have the number one song in Christian music this week? We're about to find out. Our second half is kicking off right now.
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2: Well, this song is making a 1 point jump into our top 10 this week. It is from Matt Maher, and I hear he even has a Spanish version of this song out. You gotta go check that out. Here he is singing Gonna Be Alright on 20.
4: Number 10.

is Matt Maher at number 10 this week with Gonna Be Alright on 20. Now it's Matthew West. He's dropping down a spot with his song that's been here for 24 weeks, the longest running song this week. Here is Good. Number

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2: This is Chandler Moore, and this is the heart behind my song, God, I'm Just Grateful. The Bible instructs us to give thanks in all things. That means in the good and the bad, in the ugly and the beautiful, we are to thank God for it all. And I think this song helps me set my eyes on the list of reasons I have to be grateful. God has been so good. And in the midst of fires and trials and struggles and battles, I still have a reason to be grateful. And this is that song. Here's God, I'm Just Grateful.
1: Number 8.

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1: At number 8 this week, that is Chandler Moore with God, I'm Just Grateful. On 20, the Countdown Magazine. You know, Chandler, he is not just a solo artist. He's one of the leading voices that helps write and lead worship songs that are being sung in churches all around the world. A few of them that come to mind that I'm sure you've sung in church are Gyra and Firm Foundation. I mean, those are some really big songs, right? He helped write those, so pretty cool. Well, I frequently invite you to follow us on social media and to join our private Facebook group. Because, I mean, honestly, I don't want you to miss out on what's going on outside of our weekly countdown. And this week in the private group on Facebook, we asked members to build their dream Christian music festival lineup. I mean, you got to play show producer here and pick your lineup. Specifically, who are you choosing for the headliner position of that festival? I mean, that's a really tough pick there, but we received some really great answers like Jeremy Camp, CeCe Winans, Chandler Moore, who you just heard, for King & Country, Matthew West, Crowder, Jamie McDonald, Chris Tomlin, and even a few old school ones like Michael W. Smith, Skillet, DC Talk, and New Song. I mean, there's some really great ones in there, right? You got to go chime in and let me know what some of yours are. And what's really cool, too, is a lot of these artists that you're hearing on the countdown are actually out there doing festivals right now, all across the country, and even in other parts of the world. So some of your dream lineup might not be as far-fetched as you think. So if you've attended one of the festivals this summer, I would love to hear all about it. Send me a message or even include some photos if you have them. You can go to 20thecountdown.com. 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
1: 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That is our future fan favorite winner, and I'm sure you're going to love it. So stick with me until the very end of this hour, and you'll hear the number 1 song as well. It'll totally be worth it, I promise.
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1: Well, back in this same spot again this week, it is Micah Tyler with his song called Perfectly on 20. Number 6.

0: It is CeCe Winans. She is at number 6 this week after dropping down a spot with her song Worthy of It All here on 20, the Countdown magazine. Well, last weekend, I shared a little tidbit about Tasha Layton getting pulled over by the police for speeding near her home, and she actually just got out with a little warning there from the officer. He showed her mercy because she showed him a timer on her phone that was ticking down on her sourdough bread process. And if you've ever made sourdough, you know there is like a science to it, and the timing totally matters. But I asked you to share your stories of being pulled over. And earlier in the first hour, we heard from Fred in Canada. Now I want you to hear from John and Greta.
1: The other day, I was on my way to go fishing with my dad, and I got pulled over by a cop for speeding and apparently trying to pass two vehicles dangerously simultaneously. I also ended up having the wrong insurance slip in my Jeep and no ownership to be found. And I was still let go with a warning because I told him that I hadn't been able to fish with my dad for a couple weeks and I was trying to get out. And he was very nice and told me, go fishing with my dad and don't let him down.
0: Wow, John, that is a great story. And I'm glad you were able to spend a little time there with your dad, too. And it would have been kind of ruined had you gotten that ticket. Would have been expensive, probably, right? 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I appreciate hearing from you. 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
0: Well, not only do we have 5 more remaining songs on the countdown this weekend, we have a bonus song that I'm going to add in there, and that's the winning future fan favorite. So if you vote on those new ones last weekend, then you're for sure going to want to hear which one got it. And I also have a radio station of the week that I want to honor here in just a minute, too. So lots of cool stuff coming up. Stay with me.
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6: 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Our goal is to provide people with the basic comforts of home so that they can focus on getting healthy, finding work, or attending school. Last fall, we received a referral for a gentleman who was having some mental health issues. When he got out of the hospital and was housed, we provided him with furniture. He called me overwhelmed with emotion, saying he had never felt so blessed. 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If you would like to learn more about the ministry, visit our website, hillcrestchurch.net/furniture.
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0: 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So I'd love to take just a moment to say thank you to one each week, and this is the spot where we do it. 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
0: Top five. Well, I just got word that this band is going to be releasing their third album of 2026 here in October. It's the band We The Kingdom. Here they are singing Rescue Me on 20.
2: Number five. Hey.

0: That is We the Kingdom with Rescue Me. They're moving up a spot there to number 5 this week here on the countdown. That is pretty exciting. Well, you know what else is exciting is the Future Fan Favorite. Now, if you've never participated in this, this might be your week. But first, I'm going to announce the song that had the most votes between those new ones last week. Now, you might remember if you heard them on the show, one was from Katie Nicole and the other from Red Rocks Worship featuring Chris Brown. The one that had the most votes that we're going to play right now for you, though, is from Katie Nicole. Here is I Found Jesus on 20.
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All right, listen up. I have new music to play for you this week and get your vote. This is part of our future fan favorite still. And the first song that I'm going to play for you that you can vote on if you love it, it's from Bodie. This one is called Go For Broke. Listen to a sample.

That is the latest from Bodie. It is called Go For Broke. That's your first pick for this week's Future Fan Favorite. Your next song to listen to before you vote, this one's from Tim Timmons. It's called The Way We Love.

0: is Tim Timmons with a song called The Way We Love. That's your second pick for the future fan favorite. The first one that you heard was from Bodie. It was called Go For Broke. Now that you've heard them both, go vote.
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0: There are a few songs that were holding steady from last week, and this next one just happens to be one from Jamie McDonald. And she's in now to tell us the story about Ain't No Way.
2: God loves telling stories, and you know there's a Bible full of history of the ways that God showed up for his people. You know, just in the nick of time, just when you thought all odds were stacked against you, he shows up and does miracles. He does the unthinkable. And, you know, there's so many instances in my life where I can look back and say, he really has never, ever failed me. And it's funny because when you get in a situation and it's not looking so good, it's so easy for us to freak out and to say, God, where are you? Have you forgotten about me? And, this song, Ain't No Way, is just all about that declaration. There's no way you're going to let me down. You've been there for me time and time again. As I look back over my life, there's not one time that you failed me, and you're going to show up for me now. And that's what Ain't No Way is all about.

0: McDonald at number 4 again this week with Ain't No Way on 20 The Countdown magazine. Well, you know, summer is coming to an end here where I live in Texas, and I know other parts of the world, it might be winter time, but it's been such a fun summer. I had my daughter Bailey here between, you know, classes and stuff. She's heading back here next week to go back to school, but in the meantime, it's been fun having her here. And we even did something really cool. It's kind of a little throwback. You know, we always wanted to be kind of the house where kids would come and hang out, and just this last week, my kids popped over here and invited a bunch of their friends. They all came over here and had a waffle night, and it was a lot of the OG friends from back in their high school days and everything that they go to church with. It was just such a great time seeing everyone just sitting around eating waffles, talking, catching up, all before they have to go back to school or to work or to whatever they're doing this after the end of the summer. But it was great. And you better believe I was in there getting me some waffles too. We had some dear friends of ours, Jeff and Ginger Peltier, come over. And Miss Ginger, she knows how to cook a waffle or two or 100. She had the little waffle maker. It was just going on overtime in there, just cranking them out. It was like a machine, but super fun time. So I hope you had a great summer or a great winter, depending on where you live in the world. But we're ready to kind of get back to it, get back to some routines and all the fun things that are coming up this fall. So maybe you had some fun things you want to tell me about. I would love to hear. Just go to our website, 20thecountdown.com, or shoot us a message on social media if you're following us on Instagram or on Facebook.
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0: 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So just stay put for a little while longer, and you're going to have a great time along the way.
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0: Well, he had a really great run in that top spot of our chart at number one for 3 weeks in a row, but he's dropping down a few to make some room for someone new. Here's Zach Williams.
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0: It is Josiah Queen at number two again this week with his song Demons here on 20 The Countdown Magazine. Well, next up on our countdown, we are going to have a new number one song for you, so stay put.
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3: God loves telling stories, and you know, there's a Bible full of history of the ways that God showed up for his people, you know, just in the nick of time, just when you thought all odds were stacked against you. He shows up and does miracles. He does the unthinkable. And you know, there's so many instances in my life where I can look back and say,

He really has never, ever failed me. And it's funny because when you get in a situation and it's not looking so good, it's so easy for us to freak out and just say, God, where are you? Have you forgotten about me? And this song, Ain't No Way, is just all about that declaration. There's no way you're going to let me down. You've been there for me time and time again. As I look back over my life, there's not one time that you failed me, and you're going to show up for me now. And that's what Ain't No Way is all about. Ain't

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2: Well, I want to take a moment before I play this new number one to honor someone who was a longtime listener of our countdown and who called in with his family pretty often, too. It was David from Australia, and you might have even heard him on the show, but I just heard from David's wife, Fiona, that he went home to be with the Lord at just 56 years old, right around the beginning of June. She said at his funeral, they actually shared the countdown with everyone who was there since he just loved hearing these songs each week. His recent favorites were Homesick for Heaven and It Really Is Amazing Grace, which just so happens to be the new number one song this week. I mean, how fitting is that? Here is Phil Wickham and Crowder singing this one for the Coleman family this week.

0: That is the new number one song this week here on 20 The Countdown Magazine. It really is Amazing Grace from Phil Wickham and Crowder. They jumped up two spots to land in that top spot. I mean, did you see it coming? I did. I mean, that song was just getting some really great traction there. So I'm so glad it is there in that number one spot. But hey, tune in next weekend and we're going to find out if they are back there or if someone new like Josiah Queen jumped in. I'm William Ryan III. Thanks for listening this weekend and I will talk to you again next time.
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1: Sunny as we go through the rest of the afternoon, heading into the evening, finishing out the daylight hours. Just a light east breeze at 10, after high 23, overnight low 12. Mostly sunny, even warmer on Sunday. West wind at 15, gusting to 30. Sunday's high 27, it's going to feel like 30. I'm UCB meteorologist Jeff Andrews.
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2: Hi, I'm Keith Stevens, along with Donna Cruz. Welcome to Keep the Faith, the home of contagious encouragement.
3: Walking around with resentment or bitterness is like walking around in chains. So the stories in this hour of Keep the Faith will hopefully encourage you to forgive and release the chains.
4: But the thing is that when we have a broken heart, intuition can very quickly turn into suspicion, right? Because we want to make sure that what hurt us before never hurts us again.

I looked into her eyes and I saw this pain. And it was a pain that I knew I had never experienced. I wasn't sure that I knew anyone who had experienced that deep of a pain. But I had been raised in this incredible home that raised me on love and grace and forgiveness. I was adopted by a wonderful family. And I knew that God had forgiven me. And I knew as I looked into my birth mother's eyes that day, I had a choice. I had a choice to either forgive

So I think what I would tell to people that have been wounded is really believe what is true about you, that you've been changed, that these other people that have hurt you, that, you know, is it right? Of course not. Should they have done that? Of course not. But when we can't forgive, we've forgotten or never understood how much forgiveness has been granted to us.

0: forgiveness.
1: Look at what happened on the cross. Look at the grace that has been extended, that unmerited gift. And when you stop to think about those things, and you think about how much you've been forgiven, it can't help but change you.

A dog is man's best friend, and sometimes a dog is a great picture of what resentment can do. That story's next on Keep the Faith.

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2: Hi, I'm Donna Cruz. Maybe you've been told that the only one you hurt when you don't forgive is yourself. It's one thing to be told that, it's another thing to see it in a unique way. Sarah Horn shares how she saw it in her book, How Can I Possibly Forgive?
3: We have two dogs, and the older dog is named Sammy, and the younger dog is Lucy. And Lucy, there was a time where we were trying to get Lucy to go to her crate at night, and we had finally gotten to a point where the only way we could do it was just to bribe her with a treat. And there was one night where I was tired of bribing her with treats, and I just wanted her to go into her crate. And so she just stood there. She just kind of sat there, you know, refusing to move. And I noticed Sammy, our older dog, he was just laying there, and I said, Sammy, why don't you come to the crate? Before Sammy could get up off the couch, Lucy, that little white fur ball, had just raced across the room and thrown herself into that crate. And I thought to myself, you know, that's what we do when we resent other people and we hold resentment, because Lucy was so afraid that somebody else, in this case Sammy, was going to get something that she wasn't getting, that she was willing to put herself in the very box that she didn't want to be in. And I think that's what happens with us when we hold on to resentments and we refuse to forgive. We can put ourselves in a box that we really don't want to intentionally be

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1: 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His story is next on Keep the Faith.

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1: I'm Brandy Lene. Forgiveness is so important and yet so hard. Maybe it's because we're not sure what forgiveness really is. Phil Waldrip is a ministry leader and author with a book called Beyond Betrayal. In it, he shares about the pain and healing he's experienced in his own life.
2: And one of the first people that invited to be a part of our ministry was a young man that had been probably my best friend or one of my closest friends since I was a teenager. There was nothing about him that made me suspect anything. Until one day, I was notified by two federal law enforcement agencies that there was an investigation being carried out. But then I learned at the end of that while he had done nothing illegal, I did learn that he was doing some things that were both immoral and very unethical. And I was emotionally and spiritually and financially a wreck. So what happened to me was I got very angry. It became a root of bitterness. It began to be a filter on how I saw every relationship in my life and all future relationships. And I never really wanted to admit it, but I wanted revenge. But then what I had to understand was, what really does it mean to forgive? I thought forgiveness meant that I had to immediately restore the relationship to the same level of trust that it was before the betrayal. That's not forgiveness, and I'm not even sure that's healthy trust. Forgiveness means I give up my rights to revenge, that I stop obsessing and thinking of ways to hurt my betrayer, that I no longer allow them to control my life. And when you can forgive and understand that's forgiveness, then you can start moving beyond your betrayal. It's the heart.

0: when Jesus came, you know, he used the sinner. He came to save the sinner. And we have to remember that. And we have to give people an opportunity to feel forgiveness and to get them to talk about their stories. Because people's stories is what's going to propel and help other people heal from circumstances. We don't want to be feeling like we're out there all alone.
1: Oh, Jesus, friend of sinners, break our hearts for what breaks yours.
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7: 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I'm Andrew Palau. Have you felt trapped by circumstances beyond your control? Consider the story of Daniel from the Bible. This is God's ancient

0: Book of Wisdom. Because of his faithfulness to God, jealous leaders plotted against Daniel and he was thrown into a den of lions. But Daniel didn't panic. He prayed and he trusted God. And that night, God miraculously shut the mouths of the lions and Daniel emerged untouched. God had not only protected him, but also inspired faith in everyone else who witnessed this. And God is working like this even today. He may not always remove the danger, but he will walk with you through it. He gives courage when we feel afraid, and he strengthens us when we're weak. If you feel trapped or afraid, ask him, God, I want to trust you. Protect me. Give me courage and help me to know you. Amen. Always remember, there is hope with God.
1: It was exactly everything I needed to hear. Every time I went through a horrible ordeal, a song came on. You guys played a song exactly identical time. And I thank the Lord for that because he was so wonderful.
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1: Hey, I'm Keith Stevens. Choosing to work through difficulties with forgiveness can have a huge impact on your family's legacy. No one can see that more clearly than Kimberly Holmes, the CEO of Marriage Helper and the daughter of our relationship chef, Dr. Joe Beam.
2: Before my birth, my parents were married and had two daughters at that time, my two older sisters, Angel and Joanna. And my dad actually left my mom and divorced her because he thought he could be happier in another type of lifestyle. And so they were divorced for 3 years. And during those 3 years, my dad would tell you himself that he did things he never thought he'd do, went places he never thought he'd go, and became a person he ultimately didn't even know anymore. And at the end of that 3 years, he went back to my mom and he asked her if she would take him back. And everyone in my mom's life told her not to do it. But my mom knew that my dad was a good person who had done some very bad things, but she believed it was the right thing to do to take him back and to try and make it work a second time. And so they got remarried, learned how to fall in love again. And as a result of that second marriage, I was born. And so I literally owe my life to two people who decided to do the right thing and to make their marriage work. And that is why I am passionate about seeing marriages stay together and be stronger than ever before, because you never know the legacy that God has in store.

what was most interesting to her about those fires is that once they had all of the fire extinguished, 7 days later, the fire started again for no apparent reason. They realized that the root system of trees had gotten so hot that when the temperature reached a certain level in the sky and on the earth, it sparked another fire. And when she told me that, I thought, that's a perfect picture of resentment. That on the surface, we think we've got it taken care of. But down beneath, in the root system of our hearts, there's this simmering. And we're just waiting on a certain spark, and we're going to be angry again.

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3: I'm Brandy Linnae with some contagious encouragement on Keep the Faith. 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
3: I had a situation in my life where my daughter fell in love with a gentleman and made a mistake. The hate that I had when I found out is something that you don't ever want to have. But by asking the Lord to forgive me for that hate, but until we can go to that person that has done it to us,

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And when you can do that, you can see the blessing and you can see the weight being lifted off of everyone's shoulders. I'm a licensed minister, and the young gentleman who came to church surprised me that he came to church. I invited him to come because I wanted to forgive him, and I did. And I said, without that, I wouldn't have this loving Gentile, this blessing.

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1: No matter what comes your way, there's hope and encouragement for you. And you can find some here on Keep the Faith. Hi, I'm Donna Cruz.
2: And I'm Keith Stevens. Someone once said that the classroom of love is the family. So if you're searching for love, already married, or even thinking about your family's legacy, there's something for you in this hour of Keep the Faith.
3: I told a story about my mother-in-law, and in a nutshell, we spent 20 years holding each other at arm's length. No, that's not true. I held her at arm's length

So we took that long weekend with three little kids, packed up the car. We went to this small island in Georgia, and we made what we thought was the fatal mistake, Mike. We left the iPads behind. We forgot some of the toys, and the kids were forced to have a dance party, to go swimming in the pool with us. But we realized that's all they really wanted to do, was to spend time with each other and with us.

at home, your kids have one father, your wife has one husband, and that is the thing that we most need to care for. Like, God has designed us and called us to do that job in a special way that only we

And if we're really into legacy work, then, you know, we don't start where any man can go. We start where only we can go, as we patiently and lovingly and humbly walk out as servant leaders, as men and women, to our families. I'd rather fail anywhere else in the world, to be honest, than fail in those moments.

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2: I'm Keith Stevens. Expectations, especially unrealistic ones, can trip you up in so many areas of life, robbing you of something rewarding because it didn't fit everything you had in your mind. Jackie Dorman sees this in relationships too. She's our matchmaking friend and creator of the Married in 12 Months or Less Challenge.
3: So many people have lists, and I have seen everything you can imagine on these lists. I mean, just things I would never think of putting on a list in what I want in a mate. Well, I want him to be tall, but not too tall. I want him to have money and have a career, but also want to travel all the time and be a free spirit. You know, just all of these things that sometimes can't go together in one person. And then also there's all the things on the list that people put on there to make sure that what happened to them in the past doesn't happen to them again. So much of our time is spent kind of sleeping with one eye open, making sure that what didn't kill us doesn't get another opportunity, instead of making us stronger. And so those lists are full of fear-based things like, he has to be super spiritual. Well, what does that even mean? Does that mean he goes to church? Well, he doesn't necessarily have to go to church. Well, does that mean that he reads his Bible? Yeah, I want him to read his Bible. Well, how much does he have to read his Bible? You know, we can start splitting hairs all the way down. And so it just gets to a place where they really don't know what it is they want because they haven't seen it yet, and they're not gonna see it unless they have more of an open mind. So I teach people to have non-negotiables. For sure, have some non-negotiables, but make sure that they really are non-negotiables, and then let everything else be a negotiable.

0: When there's a problem in a relationship, more often than not, that problem exists because someone didn't speak up soon enough. And a little thing festered and grew into a big thing. Then a big thing snowballed and dominoed into an unstoppable thing. And then all of a sudden, an unstoppable thing irrevocably broke something. And I think that the key for us is to not let the sun go down on our anger.
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1: I'm Brandy Lene. Maybe you've taken a personality test, but have never thought about your marriage's personality. It does have one, and you contribute to it. Guy and Amber Leah share about what that might look like in their book, Marriage Triggers.
2: My parents were very loving and very available because they were retired early on and were very active with us. And so we overlooked each other's oddities and accepted each other no matter what.
3: I was a person who, I became an adult who had a strong sense of justice because there wasn't much that made sense in my upbringing. My parents had been excommunicated from a very strict separatist cult, and basically there was a lot of disruption and chaos and anger and yelling and a lot of dark things. And so we were just kind of like oil and water. Like, I wanted to solve everything and I wanted everything to be fair. And he was kind of like blindsided, like, what's wrong with this wife of mine? He has his unique personality and upbringing. I have my unique personality and upbringing. And what that does is it gives us our own unique marriage personality. We can start to look at the strengths of that, right, and the compliment that is to us. That's when we start heading in a better direction. So I've learned to recognize that, you know, when Guy wants things to be just kind of peaceful, he doesn't want to deal with everything head on, he doesn't want to make decisions quickly, that's actually good, because I would get us into trouble if I was constantly wanting justice, constantly wanting to deal with everything now, make decisions now, then we could make some mistakes.
2: And yet I've grown to learn from Amber and her ways.
3: Yeah, I spur him on a little bit. He reins me in a little bit. And that makes for a great, unique marriage personality. And I think everybody has their own unique marriage personality.

You know, sometimes we are so busy with our stuff and our things and our electronics that we don't take the time to find out about friends and family by sitting down and talking a bit. You might find out that your husband is really a nice man, or that you even like your wife, or that your children have something to say.

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5: I'm Alveda King. You are important. You have a voice. You have a message. So hold your head up and deliver that message with joy.

been said that everyone is either in a crisis, going into a crisis, or coming out of a crisis. The stories and songs on Keep the Faith are specifically designed to encourage you, no matter where you are,

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1: Hi, I'm Donna Cruz. Love is a foundational piece of family legacy. Are you preserving that? It's something Alveda King thinks about a lot. She's the daughter of Reverend A.D. King and the niece of Martin Luther King Jr.
2: I hope people can really hear this. I'm a 70-year-old African-American woman who's a member of a world prominent family. I have a legacy. It's called the King Family Legacy. So I write books about my legacy and poems and music and that kind of thing. Now, everybody's not going to do exactly what I do, but each of us has a legacy. The Bible says that God puts the lonely in families. So in the African-American community, more of our history is oral history. We talk and we pass it down by mouth, because a long time ago, African-Americans weren't able to read and write as much as we do today. But whoever you are, wherever you are, record your history for your family first, even if you don't broadcast it wider. And do it with love. Do it with promise. Do it with the life of God in you. So that's my message to people. People will say, oh, well, you're Martin Luther King's niece. Yes, I am. And A.D. King and Naomi King's daughter, and Daddy King and Mama King's granddaughter. However, I'm 70 years old and I'm Alveda King. Each one hearing me, you are important. You have a voice. You have a message. So hold your head up and deliver that message with joy and strength.

They're going to turn and face one another and say, for better or for worse. Now think about this. On the most romantic day of their lives, they're saying, this could go bad. Like, why would you say that? You're going to follow that up with in sickness or in health. Then we follow that up with richer or poor. And that type of covenantal love is what our hearts are hungry for. It's what God's created us for. And it is far more beautiful than anything the world is showing us.

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2: I am a cancer survivor of 26 years. 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My brother especially, because I had to have a bone marrow transplant in order for all the treatments to really take effect. And he was the only one out of the family that had matched, and he was 4. God opens up your eyes in many different ways, and so we look at having cancer as being a blessing, not only for me, but for our whole family as well, because it's for all of us really close, more close than what we could have been, we think, without it. This is for

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1: Partly cloudy overnight, southeast wind at 10, our low 12. Sunny, even warmer on Sunday. West wind at 15, gusting to 30. Sunday's high 27, it's going to feel like 30. Sunday night's low 13. Mix the sun and clouds Monday, high 26. It'll feel like 29. I'm UCB meteorologist Jeff Anders.
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1: Man, I just went through a really weird season, but an awesome season, because I never really knew how to give voice to this, but I just hated myself. I never knew that that was wrong either. I knew Jesus loved me, but I was never good enough for me. I had this standard for myself that I could never live up to, it seemed like, and nobody ever put that on me.

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And I said, "Well, baby, what do you think?" And she got this huge grin on her face. And she turned over, and she had it. She loves to tease. So she turned over, faced me completely, eye to eye, and she went, "Mama, jeep is saying, I love that Missy." Because I've told her that probably 1,000 times since I brought her home from Haiti. I say, Jesus looks down at you and says, "I love that Missy." She believes it. She's not old enough yet to begin to doubt that truism, that my mama loves me. And Jesus right now is talking to God, saying he's enamored with me. Everything in her life right now is based out of that security.

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He loves you. And she's kind of looking down and, you know, sure, mom. And I'm like, you know, he loves when you sing in the shower. And he likes when you put on rain boots. He loves when you sing in the kitchen and you're doing dishes and you think nobody's noticing, but we're all hearing you. And her face is like slowly lighting up. Ring your

So why would you not want to tell someone they're beautiful? 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Well, it depends. That's next on Keep the Faith.

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2: 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It's a good thought to tell someone they're beautiful, even yourself. But maybe we're all missing the point. Felicia Masonheimer gets to the heart of the matter in her book, Stop Calling Me Beautiful.
3: Calling someone beautiful, a beautiful daughter of God, we're daughters of the King, is a surface answer to a soul deep problem. We're addressing insecurity, we're addressing body image issues, we're looking at symptoms of something much deeper, and we're saying, you're a beautiful daughter of God. And if you just believe that and repeat that to yourself, it's going to make a difference. But it's not making a difference because these books are continuing to sell, and women are reading the same things over and over and over with no actual victory in this area. And so it's not that we actually stop calling people beautiful, but that we tell the whole story. Where does this beauty come from? Self-image starts with God's image. It starts with our understanding of who He is. And when we do that, the amazing thing is it actually shifts our perspective so that we rightly look at ourselves and our image in understanding His image and who He is.

I remember one night praying, God, if I can't die, you've got to show me how to live. When you give God an inch, he'll take a mile. And he used that simple, faltering prayer to really jerk my life right side up and set me on a path that chased away not only the fog of depression, but lifted me up out of suicidal despair. That's the power of his grace.

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2: What's up, y'all? It's your boy, Bay Turner, and I would love to share a little bit about the heart behind my song, Somebody's Praying. Y'all, I wrote this song when I was at total war with myself. I was stuck in patterns that I couldn't break, and I couldn't outrun this almost dark night of the soul. And I got up one morning to write a song, and this simple image came to my mind. It was my mom on her hands and knees. The Lord was showing me that she was interceding for me. And I realized in the moment, I wasn't still standing because I was strong or capable enough or good enough. I was still standing because someone else kept praying when I stopped. So I wrote this song for the moment that you realize that you've been held up the whole time because of someone else's prayers. You were carried without ever earning it. You were loved without ever deserving it. So I want you to know, in those dark moments, somebody's always praying.

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4: 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That story is coming up next on Keep the Faith.

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1: I'm Brandy Lene. Value, purpose, dignity, they're things we all long for. Bob Lenz is the founder of LifeFest, one of the biggest Christian music festivals in the country. Growing up with a speech impediment and having a brother with cerebral palsy, Bob learned the importance of purpose and dignity at a young age and now helps others discover it too.
2: Well, honestly, the first time I thought of making a difference was I was in the fifth grade in a religion class, and I asked why my brother was handicapped and I was, quote, normal. And the teacher, in her ignorance, said, I guess God loved you more than he loved your brother. They had to get a teacher next door, and they held me down, and they had to bring me in the hallway, and I was just crying because I thought, well, you know, if God loves me more than my brother, and that's why he was handicapped, and does God love you more if you're better looking than me, or you more because you're more athletic, or you more because you have more money? And is life really in things, or is it in relationship because we've been made in the image of God? And it was that point where I had to answer that question, and I thought nobody should think that their value is just in what they do. We're not human doings, we're human beings. And so from fifth grade is where I said, you know what, I got to do something. I now speak to over 500,000 students a year on Dignity Revolution, stand up for the value of every person. And so I was like, God, if you'll use me, you can talk through a donkey, you can talk through me. Because nobody out there deserves to feel like they're nothing. Nobody out there should feel that nobody cares. Nobody out there should feel like they don't matter. And we have kids throwing their lives away. And it's time to say, no, there's dignity for all.

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1: Sometimes all you need is a story to remind you that there's hope. Steve Brown has one of those. He's with Key Life, and they've teamed up with us to help make encouragement contagious on Keep the Faith.
2: It's impossible to steal second base unless you let go of first base. The Bible says that where the Spirit of God is, there's freedom. Listen, you can't get there from here and protect yourself at the same time. In heaven, we're all going to get along because everyone will know that we weren't good enough to get there by ourselves. Sure, it's harder this side of heaven, but it shouldn't be that way for Christians. We should be free. When we hold too tightly to our image, our religion, our politics, we're bound. When we don't have anything left to protect, then we can steal second base, round third, slide to home plate, and then go have a milkshake. I'm Steve Brown. You think about that. Share what you just heard with a friend. Go to youthinkaboutthat.org.
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3: I love going to the beach when it's cold and deserted. 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We like to spend an hour walking, building sandcastles, playing, looking for shells, and then we retreat to back to the house to go warm up with hot chocolate. Now, recently, while doing this, my three-year-old Ellie refused to pick up complete seashells. She would walk past a pile of perfect, beautiful ones to grab a broken one. She'd run back to me to show off her treasure, and she was beaming. And when I asked her why she didn't pick up the perfect shells that she passed and why she liked the broken one, she said, "No, Mommy, I love these because they are broken. They're so much more beautiful. Their shapes are better. They have shapes that the other ones can't make. And I like pretty shapes." And so the next time you question your brokenness or find yourself wishing you were more perfect, I want you to think about the beauty of your brokenness, how it creates shapes that it could never have existed without it. It's a shape that makes the world better.

it's like God said, Elisa, she didn't tell you she loved you because you wouldn't let her. And I thought, that's right. I had kept my defended role so clear because I couldn't risk being vulnerable to her. And I thought, oh my gosh, how do I do this with other people? How do I do this with my husband, not let him love me? With my kids, not let them love me? With my friends, not let them love me? With God, how do I not let God love me? And because I don't, I'm stuck in this box of being ugly and not beautiful. But when I let him love me, I take those words he said over Jesus, this is my daughter, with her I am well pleased.

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2: Brandy Lene with an encouraging thought on Keep the Faith from C.S. Lewis. We are mirrors whose brightness comes completely from the sun that shines on us.

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2: Hi, my name is Amanda. So a couple years ago, I kind of lost my way and went through some really dark times. And I went shopping at the Goodwill with my children. And I decided to go over and look at the book aisle. And I was looking for a certain book, but I was drawn to another book. And I got in the car to drive away, and I was listening to the audio. And I opened up the front cover of the book, and it said, Amanda, Follow Jesus, and it was signed by the author of the book, and that just did something really special for me. You know, it just restored my faith and reassured me, you know, that there was a God and that he was alive and that he cared about me.

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1: Partly cloudy overnight, southeast wind at 10, our low 12. Sunny, even warmer on Sunday. West wind at 15, gusting to 30. Sunday's high 27, it's going to feel like 30. Sunday night's low 13. Mix the sun and clouds Monday, high 26. It'll feel like 29. I'm UCB meteorologist Jeff Anders.
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2: 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I'm Donna Cruz.
3: And I'm Keith Stevens. 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
4: And I asked, what's the number one reason why you struggle with making decisions? And I got lots of different answers, but the main answer I got could be boiled down to one fear, and that was the fear of making the wrong choice or of choosing wrong.
5: Father.